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My ex keeps calling me. It's fucking everybody wants something from me, man.

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And I'm just here like, it's all music, man. They dance to it. They dance to it. All right.